0: because it has become a national problem. The Insurance Council of Australia says it welcomes ACCC oversight, with insurers blaming rising building costs and extreme weather for the price increases. In sports news, Stanthorpe swimmer Ben Armbruster has booked his spot at the Glasgow Commonwealth Games. Armbruster beat Olympic champions Cam McAvoy and Carl Chalmers on the final stroke of the men's 50-metre butterfly in Sydney, securing selection for his second Commonwealth Games appearance. The Bond University student also produced a personal best in the 50-metre freestyle, finishing fifth in what he described as a very strong field. Armbruster says he's swimming well and getting more confident in his skills, strength and fitness as he targets his second Commonwealth Games team and first Pan Pacs team. The Glasgow Games run from July 23 to August 2nd. And the newly formed Warwick Cowboys Junior Rugby League Club has been named Queensland's Forex Community Club of the Year, just months after amalgamating from collegians and eastern suburbs. Club president Matt Collins says the recognition belongs to every player, coach, volunteer and supporter who has stood behind the club, describing the win as something truly special for the entire community. Collins says the club has grown to around 380 kids from under sixes through to under 17s, with the seamless merger and strong administration playing a big role in the award. The QRL praised the club's effective governance and innovative initiatives to attract participants and retain volunteers from the ground up. Club representatives will be presented with the award at State of Origin Game 3 at Suncorp Stadium. You can find more local news stories in the latest editions of the Town and Country Journal, Warwick Today and Warwick Daily News.
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0: At Patrick Hernandez, Born to Be Alive, and Irene Cara in there with Flashdance, What a Feeling. It's 16 past 10 on your local community station, Rosetta FM. We're reaching a temperature of 19 degrees today. It's currently 15 outside, so it's warming up very, very slowly. Now, the Boney Mountain Folk Festival 2026 is on at Boney Mountain via Cunningham, west of Warwick, 18th to the 20th of September. Gates open for campers on Monday the 14th of September. And the ukulele school starts on the Tuesday. So if you're a ukulele person, you have to be out there by Tuesday. Bookings now open with full details on the website, www.boneymountainfolkfestival.com.au. And an inspirational winter workshop is being presented by the Diggers Garden Group Incorporated. Verias, formerly the Queensland College of Wine Tourism at 22 Caves Road, Stanthorpe. It'll be on at 8:45 a.m. on Wednesday, 8th of July. Guest speaker is Phil Dudman, who you may know his name. He's a former horticulture editor of ABC Gardening Australia and ABC Organic Gardener magazines. Now, the entry fee includes morning tea and two-course alternative drop luncheon. There's morning and afternoon sessions with the guest speaker. Bookings close on the 30th of June, so you've only got another week to get things underway. You can phone Nola for more information, 0432 997 128.
1: 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This ain't no disco. It ain't no country club either.

That's Aussie group Black Sorrows, Harley and Rose. Of course, Sheryl Crow's in there and All I Want to Do. This is Rose City FM, John Mulder in the chair until 12 today. Now, there's some rules for midlife rebellion. Now, you can rebel when you get a little bit older. I know that some people, as you get older, you don't do that sort of thing. You just sort of play by the rules and don't do anything wrong. But you can rebel a little, right? Just little things you can do to rebel. For instance, if you see a thing that says use tongs, don't use the tongs provided. Ho, ho, ho, ho, that's a biggie, isn't it, really?

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go-betweens. They were in there with Streets of Your Town. It's 17 to 11. Now, a new survey of over 1,000 Australian adults, it reveals that 83% of Australians aged 61 and over have experienced back pain in the last 12 months, with 48% suffering from chronic pain lasting 3 months or more. Now, that's the highest rate of any age group. Kind of makes sense when you think of it, isn't it? The work that we've done as we've got older. Now, older Australians face significant physical and functioning burdens, with 42% reporting reduced mobility due to back pain, and nearly 70% higher than the national average. It's kind of makes sense. The mental health toll, this is the big issue, the mental health toll is pronounced, particularly among those 61 to 70, where 17% report depression or anxiety directly linked to back pain. Well, it's obvious that if you've got constant pain all the time, that these things do affect you. So if you can, get things done. My wife's just had a fusion done on her back for L4, L5, and it's one of the most painful operations you can go through. And for the first 3 or 4 days, it was just horrendous, the pain that she went through. But now, after a couple of weeks, things are just starting to come good, and it'll take probably nearly a year for everything to get really well together. But she's at least walking around a lot better than she was before. But here again, it was just back pain caused by wear and tear on your body. Early sporting life, and then a few falls when you got older. So these things do happen as you get older. So if you do have some back pain, if it at all possible, try and get it attended to straight away, especially if you get some numbness in your leg or something, because you know that the nerves are being pinched in your back. So get it attended to. Here's Duran Duran. Oh, sorry, Duran Duran.

0: Oh yeah, Tina Turner, Private Dancer, and Duran Duran in there with Hungry Like the Wolf. Got a couple of, well, after the news, we've got a song for Veronica coming up, but we've got a song now coming up for David. Now, David rang a little bit early and said he'd like to hear Johnny Cash. Okay, let's go.
1: Well, my daddy left home when I was 3, and he didn't leave much to Ma and me, just this old guitar and an empty bottle of booze. Now, I don't blame him because he run and hid, but the meanest thing that he ever did was before he left, he went and named me Sue. Well, he must have thought that it was quite a joke, and it got a lot of laughs from lots of folks. Seems I had to fight my whole life through. Some gal would giggle and I'd get red, and some guy'd laugh and I'd bust his head. I'll tell you, life ain't easy for a boy named Sue. Well, I grew up quick and I grew up mean. My fists got hard, my wits got keen. Roamed from town to town to hide my shame. But I made me a vow to the moon and stars, I'd search the honky-tonks and bars and kill that man that gave me that awful name. Well, it was Gatlinburg in mid-July, and I'd just hit town and my throat was dry. I thought I'd stop and have myself a brew at an old saloon on a street of mud. There at a table, dealing stud, sat the dirty mangy dog that named me Sue. Well, I knew that snake was my own sweet dad from a worn-out picture that my mother'd had. And I knew that scar on his cheek and his evil eye. He was big and bent and gray and old, and I looked at him and my blood ran cold. And I said, my name is Sue, how do you do? Now you gonna die? Yeah, that's what I told him.

it crashed through the wall and into the street, kicking and a gouging in the mud and the blood and the beard. I tell you, I've fought tougher men, but I really can't remember when. He kicked like a mule and he bit like a crocodile. I heard him laugh and then I heard him cussing. He went for his gun and I pulled mine first. He stood there looking at me and I saw him smile. He said, son, this world is rough, and if a man's gonna make it, he's gotta be tough. And I know I wouldn't be there to help you along. So I give you that name and I said goodbye. I knew you'd have to get tough or die. And it's that name that helped to make you strong. Yeah. He said, now you just fought one hell of a fight, and I know you hate me and you got the right to kill me now, and I wouldn't blame you if you do. But you ought to thank me before I die for the gravel in your guts and the spit in your eye, cause I'm the son of a bitch that named you Sue. Yeah, well, what could I do? What could I do? I got all choked up and I threw down my gun, called him a paw and he called me a son, and I come away with a different point of view. And I think about him now and then, every time I try and every time I win. And if I ever have a son, I think I'm gonna name him Bill or George, any damn thing, but Sue, I still ain't that.

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2: Air News this hour. Hello, I'm Steve Vischer. The federal opposition is urging Labor to scrap its tax changes as new data shows auction clearance rates at their lowest level in years. Here's federal politics editor Michael Packey.
3: The auction clearance rate has sunk well below 50%, a level not seen since the start of the COVID pandemic. The opposition argues the government's changes to capital gains, negative gearing and trusts has eroded investor confidence. Deputy Liberal leader Jane Hume is urging the Greens not to pass Labor's legislation.
4: No wonder people aren't selling. They're choosing not to sell.
3: But government MP Tim Ayres claims it's creating a fairer playing field for first home buyers.
5: Because of the difficult but necessary changes that the government has made here.
3: The Greens are keeping their cards close to their chest as to whether they'll back the tax reforms before Parliament rises for the winter break in a fortnight. Michael Packey, Canberra.
2: The largest cocaine seizure in Australian history has been made in Sydney's northwest. The cocaine has an estimated street value of $816 million. Well, education experts say we need to reassess the way we deal with school suspensions, with a record number of students being impacted. New data from Victoria reveals around 150 students are suspended in that state each day. Associate Professor Lisa McKay-Brown from the University of Melbourne says the current school system isn't always the best fit.
6: They need to be at school till they're 17. And so for some of our kids, if they don't have alternative pathways, if they don't have apprenticeships or other types of things happening for them, then they could still be at school in year 12 because they're 17.
2: Well, some might have likened it to a scene from the movie Flying High at Christchurch Airport yesterday morning. Except no one was laughing. Michael Lynch explains.
7: What should have been a routine early morning flight from Christchurch to Auckland has become a massive embarrassment for Air New Zealand and a huge inconvenience for the 100-plus passengers aboard the A320 aircraft. At the very moment the lead flight attendant was running through safety procedures for those on board flight 582, the aircraft, which was being pushed back from the departure gate, was hit by a sudden shudder, so severe the flight attendant standing in the aisle reportedly staggered backwards. The passengers were informed by the captain that the plane had been pushed onto rain-soaked, soggy grass and that it would take serious grunt to get it back on terra firma. But when it became clear more than an hour later this wasn't going to happen anytime soon, the passengers were disembarked but told their baggage would have to remain on board until the plane could be towed back to the gate, which could take 72 hours. Michael Lynch, Air News.
2: And Australians are being reminded it's not too late to get their winter vaccinations. Free vaccines are now available through the National Immunisation Program for those most at risk of severe illness and complications, including older adults. Australia's Chief Medical Officer, Professor Michael Kidd, says vaccination remains one of the most effective ways to protect ourselves.
8: Vaccination is the best way we have to prepare for the risk of being exposed to serious illnesses during the winter months, and that includes viruses like influenza, COVID-19, and also RSV. And if people are exposed to them, can lead to hospitalisation, especially for older Australians and people who are at higher risk.
2: This is Air News.
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L.A. 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Shaved her legs and then he was a she. She says, hey babe, take a walk on the wild side.

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That's Mr. and Keery, and you heard it right here. 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Now, Find Your Zen Wellbeing Festival takes place at the SDIEA, 163 Palmer Street, used to be the old lower St. Mary's Primary School there, 10 a.m. till 2 p.m. on Thursday 25th, that's this coming Thursday, of course. Various stalls showcasing local community, health, sports and hobby groups, hands-on activities, heaps of fun on the day. Rose City FM will be broadcasting live at the event. Actually, I think Mike will be there, Mike Keevers. Pop in, say hello, and request a tune to be played on the radio. And the Swan Creek Hall Winter Market takes place at the Swan Creek Hall, Yangan Road, Warwick, 8 a.m. till 2 p.m. on Sunday, 28th of June. A large variety of stalls, morning tea and lunch available. I reckon that's the best part, go and get something to eat. Well, that's what I think anyway. Now, we were talking earlier about rules for midlife rebellion. You know, you just got to do something. When you get older, you need to rebel somehow. So how can you do it? Well, I've got a good one. Here's another one. You can listen to the radio while eating a TV dinner. That'll teach them.

That's the group. But it goes back a few years, The Flying Emus and Auctioneer. And before that, we heard from Laura Elena featuring Lucas Graham and a little tune called What Do You Think Of? Well, we all think of different things, don't we? This is Rose City FM, and it's looking pretty good out to the west. A nice blue sky. Not much of a breeze blowing whatsoever. We've reached 17 degrees. We're reaching 19 as our top today, so 2 degrees to go, and then it'll be downhill from there.

0: Fabulous sound of the Church. Currently touring North America at the moment. They got their the singles 1980 to 2025 tours happening over there. I was just having a look here, June 23rd, which is tomorrow our time, but the day after in America, because they're always behind us anyway. New York, they're in New York on the 23rd. Then on the 24th, they're off to Boston. Then the 26th, Washington and Phoenixville, all Ashbury Park. They're all over the place. So they've been having a huge North American tour. And a lot of the tours have been sold out, so they're doing very, very, very well. And so they should. They've still got that dreamy sound, haven't they, with the guitars, the way their guitars sound, the way they sing. It's 12:30.
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It's Amy Shark, Worst Day of My Life. And before that, we heard from Angels and Airwaves. And that was a band that was formed after Blink 182 went into hiatus back in 2005. They subsequently reformed back in 2009. But a few years later, after that, Tom DeLonge, one of the members, he finally left the group. But they left behind some great music, Angels and Airwaves. So they're still chugging along out there. Now, we were talking before about rules for midlife rebellion. You know, okay, we're getting older, but you can still rebel in certain ways. How about running in corridors with a pair of scissors in your hand? That's rebellion. Here's Callum Scott, Rose City FM, 89.3.

suit of clothes, a new suit of clothes for a very special day, a brand new suit of clothes for a very special

That's Cascada, Evacuate the Dance Floor. That's it for me for today. I'll be back with you next Monday. Jules, our resident rock and roll girl, she's in Studio 2 putting her show together. She'll be with you right through from 12 till 3 o'clock this afternoon. In the meantime, here's the singing budgie, Kylie. Better the devil you know.

0: This news bulletin brought to you by Trade Tools Toowoomba, 7 Freighter Avenue, Wilsonton. Sponsor.
1: In news this hour, I'm Steve Vischer. The tourism industry says extending the fuel excise cut will give regional operators greater certainty during the winter school holidays. The federal government is introducing legislation this week that will keep the temporary fuel relief measure in place until the 2nd of August. The discount will reduce from 32 cents per litre to 16 cents. Tourism and Transport Forum Chief Executive Margie Osman says it means many families will still be able to afford a trip to the snow this year.
2: The only way you can get to the snowfields really is to drive. Look, 68% of people said that if the fuel prices went up again, they wouldn't be taking that drive.
1: Meanwhile, the federal opposition says higher interest rates are making housing less affordable as auction clearance rates fall to their lowest level in years. The Liberals argue the Albanese government has failed to bring inflation under control, putting further pressure on real wages. They also claim uncertainty around a series of tax changes is weighing on the property market. Opposition leader Angus Taylor says economic mismanagement is behind the challenges now facing the country.
3: The most important way you can make it more affordable to buy a home is get interest rates down and real incomes up. And this government doesn't understand that. It's given up on those things. That's how you make housing more affordable in this country. But they've lost the plot. They've simply lost the plot.
1: Independent costings have been released that show One Nation's plan to dramatically increase defence spending would cost taxpayers in excess of $200 billion. One Nation leader Pauline Hanson has called for core defence spending to increase to 3.5% of GDP. Analysis released by the Parliamentary Budget Office shows compared to the current policy settings, this measure would cost an extra $225 billion across the next decade. Well, peace talks between the United States and Iran have been suspended and the Strait of Hormuz closed once again after the US president threatened Tehran. Lily Greer with more.
4: There are concerns high-stakes peace talks in Switzerland are now stalled after US President Donald Trump threatened Iran over social media. Trump posted to the platform Truth Social, America will hit Iran very hard again if they don't stop their, quote, highly paid proxies in Lebanon from causing trouble. The ongoing conflict between US ally Israel and Hezbollah in Lebanon, a major topic of discussion in those negotiations today, which ran for around 80 minutes. Work is now going on behind the scenes to keep these discussions on track. In the United States, Lily Greer.
1: The Australian Bureau of Statistics is reminding people, particularly in regional and rural communities, that applications are now open to work as part of this year's census. More than 16,000 field officers are required across the country, with recruitment now well underway. Roles will start in early July, and the census will be held on Tuesday, the 11th of August. Census National spokesperson Emily Walter says field officers assist with a range of tasks, with local knowledge a critical part of the role.
5: As a field officer, you'll be the direct link between the census and your community. Field officers provide that on-the-ground support that assist and encourage people to participate. They're really one of the most important roles for the census because of that direct support to people who need it. So really encourage people to apply today. They are very rewarding roles.
1: Turning to finance briefly, and a short time ago, the All Ords was up 16 points at 9,063. Oil is trading at $80.84 US per barrel, and the dollar is buying 70 US cents and 53 British pence. This is Air News. Socceroos coach Tony Popovich is standing by his game management in last week's 2-0 loss to the United States. The Aussie bosses come under fire for dropping Game 1 heroes Nestori Irrenkunda and Connor Metcalf. Popovich says, though, he had his reasons.
6: We didn't want to go with the same 11, and you could see why. We judge what we see at training as well, in how the players look, how they've recovered physically, emotionally from the match, and that enabled us to put the more explosive players on in the second half.
1: Australia only needs to draw with Paraguay on Friday to progress out of their pool. To AFL, and Melbourne star Bailey Fritch has ended speculation about his future beyond this season. The 29-year-old five-time leading goal kicker is committed to the Demons for 3 more years, and St Kilda star Nazaia Wanganeen-Malera is expected to come under scrutiny for flipping the bird at the crowd late in yesterday's loss to the Western Bulldogs. Tennis and 23-time Grand Slam champion Serena Williams has been awarded a wild card into the women's singles at Wimbledon. Here's Craig Gabriel.
7: The last time Serena played singles at Wimbledon was 2022 and lost in the first round. And 2 months later at the US Open, she lost to Ida Tomljanovic in the third round and then retired from the tour. But now she's back at the age of 44 and will be playing singles. She and sister Venus already got a doubles wild card. Serena has won the championship 7 times, and the last time she won was a decade ago. And the last time she reached the final final was 2019 when she lost to Simona Halep. Craig Gabriel, London.
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9: Your weather forecast for this Monday, the 22nd of June. It's a beautiful sunny day out there, not much wind. We are looking for a top of 19 today. It is currently 18 and there will be an overnight low of 4. And you did get 3 mils in the gauge last night, so that was good. And tomorrow, the 23rd of June, it'll be sunny, areas of morning frost, light winds, with the overnight temperatures falling to around 4. You're all up to date now with today's weather.
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13 past 12. Good afternoon. Jules here. You've tuned into Jules Jukebox, and I'll be with you until 3 p.m. Thanks, John, for your great show this morning. Now, we kicked off the hour with Deep Purple. What's going on here? Now, I've got some special songs for you today. They're all crazy songs, and I'm going to start off with this one. Billy Thorpe and the Aztecs. Most people I know think that I'm crazy, but I'm actually not.

21 past 12, you're listening to Jules Jukebox on Rose City FM 89.3. That was Eddie Grant, I Don't Want to Dance. The art at St Mark's Precinct, corner of Albion and Grafton Streets, they're having an art show. The art entry closing date is the 3rd of July. Artists are invited to enter 3 pieces of artwork each. The maximum size is 650 by 850 millimetres, framed, name, priced and ready to hang. There's no entry fee. The opening night will be Meet the Artist, and that's on Friday the 18th of July, 6 a.m. to 8 p.m. Entry fee includes entertainment, a complimentary drink, canapes, and the guest speaker is Rod Winterton. And the historic Leeburn Sprints are on the 15th to the 16th of August. Join us for the 30th anniversary of this event, celebrating Australian Grand Prix heritage on the Southern Downs. All right, coming up, we've got Hush with Boney Moroney and Jethro Tull, Living in the Past.

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That was Roachford with Emergency. Now, you know how I said earlier that Warwick had had 3 mils of rain? Well, Lorna gave me a call and said she had 2 mils in her gauge, but also a half-eaten tomato. She's got a very friendly bird that gives her presents, except he eats half of it first. All right, I'm going to go now with another crazy song. And this one is Ted Mulry Gang. And we'll follow that one up with Spandau Ballet, To Cut a Long Story Short.

That was The Doors with The Wasp, Texas Radio and The Big Beat. All right, coming up next, we've got The Partridge Family, Breaking Up Is Hard to Do, and The Script featuring will.i.am, Hall of Fame. It is 12 minutes to 1 here at Rose City FM. 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
1: Hello, I'm Bethany Lawler with the latest news from around the Southern Downs. Southern Queensland graziers are being urged to plan ahead and destock strategically as feed supplies tighten heading into winter, despite recent rain offering some relief. Department of Primary Industries Beef Extension Officer Roger Sneath says many graziers have already taken proactive steps, assessing feed and stock numbers over summer and continuing to monitor pasture yields and water supplies. Mr. Sneath says pasture budgeting is a crucial tactic, with the earlier graziers destock, the less they ultimately have to destock due to feed savings. Mr. Sneath says while every operations needs are different, the key message from the DPI is having a plan in place and being well prepared. Up to 11,000 fee-free TAFE courses across Queensland are at risk following federal funding cuts, with the state government left to cover an extra $187 million shortfall. More than 10,000 regional Queenslanders have used the fee-free TAFE scheme since the start of 2025, with Queensland's federal funding cut by $8.6 million in last month's budget. Minister for Training, Ros Bates, says the Crisafulli government will not support a plan that leaves Queenslanders worse off and is asking Canberra not to turn its back on the state again. Southern Downs MP James Lister says the cut is very disappointing as Queensland needs more people training in fields like nursing, IT and early childhood education, not fewer. Mr. Lister is calling on the Prime Minister to rethink the decision and reinstate the funding. Maranoa MP David Littleproud has lodged a formal complaint with the ACCC over what he calls a national disgrace, with South West Queensland residents reporting insurance premium increases of up to 500%. Mr. Littleproud says insurers are inflating premiums due to a lack of competition, describing the conduct as parasitic and calling for an urgent investigation into the industry. St. George resident Adam Osborne was quoted $60,000 for home and contents insurance this year, up from just $7,000 4 years ago. Boulogne Shire Mayor Samantha O'Toole says councils across the country are facing similar issues and believes the federal government needs to step in because it has become a national problem. The Insurance Council of Australia says it welcomes ACCC oversight, with insurers blaming rising building costs and extreme weather for the price increases. In sports news, Stanthorpe swimmer Ben Armbruster has booked his spot at the Glasgow Commonwealth Games. Armbruster beat Olympic champions Cam McAvoy and Carl Chalmers on the final stroke of the men's 50-metre butterfly in Sydney, securing selection for his second Commonwealth Games appearance. The Bond University student also produced a personal best in the 50-metre freestyle, finishing fifth in what he described as a very strong field. Armbruster says he's swimming well and getting more confident in his skills, strength and fitness as he targets his second Commonwealth Games team and first Pan Pacs team. The Glasgow Games run from July 23 to August 2nd. And the newly formed Warwick Cowboys Junior Rugby League Club has been named Queensland's Forex Community Club of the Year, just months after amalgamating from collegians and eastern suburbs. Club president Matt Collins says the recognition belongs to every player, coach, volunteer and supporter who has stood behind the club, describing the win as something truly special for the entire community. Collins says the club has grown to around 380 kids from under sixes through to under 17s, with the seamless merger and strong administration playing a big role in the award. The QRL praised the club's effective governance and innovative initiatives to attract participants and retain volunteers from the ground up. Club representatives will be presented with the award at State of Origin Game 3 at Suncorp Stadium. You can find more local news stories in the latest editions of the Town and Country Journal, Warwick Today and Warwick Daily News.
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6: 6 minutes past one. Good afternoon. If you've just tuned into Rose City FM, you're listening to Jules Jukebox, and I'm with you till 3 p.m. Having a look at the weather here in Warwick, it is a beautiful day, nice and sunny. We have a temperature of 18. We're looking for a top of 19, so we're nearly there. And tonight will be an overnight low of 4. So you'll need to get the woolies out and get under that doona tonight. Right, we are going to start off with another crazy song this hour, and this one is JJ Cale, Crazy Mama.
7: One, two, three.

Status Quo with Rain, and we had White Town with Your Woman. If it's your birthday today, I hope you're having a great day. Happy birthday from all of us here at Rose City FM. Todd Hunter, born in New Zealand in 1951, makes him 75. He's the New Zealand musician and songwriter. Todd and his late brother Mark were the nucleus for the band Dragon. Their biggest hits include Get That Jive, Are You Old Enough, April Sun in Cuba, and Rain. Todd and his wife Joanna wrote John Farnham's hit Age of Reason. This is Dragon with Get That Jive, and we'll follow it up with The Pretenders' Message of Love.

24 past one. You're listening to Jules Jukebox on Rose City FM 89.3, Warwick's own community radio station. What a beautiful day it is out there today in Warwick. And I'm going to play you now another crazy song. This one's by Seal.

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What a great song that is. The Sports, who listens to the radio. And Chris just came in and told me that he does. And thank you to all of you out there who listen to our wonderful station here. And I'd like to say hello to Ray and Nat, our two very regular listeners who listen to this station. It is 21 minutes to 2, and you're listening to Jules Jukebox. Coming up, we have Robert Cray with a Smoking Gun and Russell Morris, Live With Friends.

Great song, that one. Russell Morris, Live With Friends. All right, I've got my last crazy song for this hour. This is The Wall of Voodoo, Far Side of Crazy. And we'll follow that up with Doug Parkinson, Without You.

Doug Parkinson without you. Take us through to the 2 o'clock news. We've got the Notting Hillbillies, Your Own Sweet Way, and the Yardbirds for Your Love.

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1: Hello there, this is Michael Lynch. Federal police have made the biggest cocaine seizure in Australian history. Dusty Fitzpatrick says the drug bust took place in Sydney's northwest.
2: 2.7 tonnes of the drug has been found hidden in shipping containers at Londonderry. The discovery of the cocaine follows a month-long investigation which began in Queensland. AFP Commander Stephen Jay says the haul would have equated to about 3 million street-level deals.
3: That's more than $800 million that won't make it into the pockets of organised crime.
2: Police will allege the drugs initially arrived on a cargo ship which stopped at sea off the Great Barrier Reef. It's understood two small tenders then brought the stash ashore before it was driven from Mackay to Sydney. Two men have been charged and are due to face court again in August. Dusty Fitzpatrick, Sydney.
1: Labor is being accused of doing a dirty deal with the Greens to pass its tax reforms in the next fortnight. More on that from Federal Politics Editor Michael Packey.
4: Auction clearance rates have fallen below 50% for the first time since the COVID pandemic. The opposition argues the government's proposed changes to capital gains and negative gearing is creating uncertainty. Liberal leader Angus Taylor says Labor has not been able to tackle inflation, and that's a key factor in the housing crisis.
5: The most important way you can make it more affordable to buy a home is get interest rates down.
4: Greens leader Larissa Waters is negotiating with the government to pass its tax changes. But as part of the horse trading, the inquiry into the NDIS overhaul would have to be extended.
6: So we are having those discussions, but we are using everything we've got.
4: The opposition says it amounts to a dirty deal, claiming the CGT and negative gearing changes should be rejected outright. Michael Packer, Canberra.
1: A shark attack survivor is leading calls for a New South Wales government-led summit to create a new approach to managing the marine animals. A round table in 2015 following a spike in attacks on the north coast led to smart drum lines being placed along the state's coastline. Bike Club founder Dave Pearson says as calls for different approaches grow louder, what's needed is an understanding of where the state stands in terms of the science.
7: Let's go back to the beginning again, and let's have a look at the scientific data that's currently available and, you know, the baseline data that we started out with when we protected great white sharks. You know, let's leave our emotions at the door and stop throwing stones at each other.
1: A woman paralysed by multiple car crashes is setting out on a 441-kilometre journey to raise funds for mental health support. More than a decade after Sam Longmore started using a wheelchair, she intends to wheel herself from Cora to Yass over 8 days. Sam says she wants to raise $200,000 for Rural Aid and Riverina Bluebell. In other news, latest Cotality figures show that for the first time since 2020, Australia's auction clearance rates have fallen below 50%. One Nation leader Pauline Hanson has been provided with additional security amid concerns for her safety and that of her staff. This is Air News.
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Giorgio Moroder and Phil Oakley together in Electric Dreams. And we had Alice Cooper, Wish You Were Here. Another birthday today. Hope you're enjoying your birthday, if it's yours. Todd Rundgren, born in Philadelphia, Pennsylvania in 1948, makes him 78. He was the US producer, songwriter, engineer, and singer. His two big 70s hits were I Saw the Light and Can We Still Be Friends? And he produced the 1977 Meatloaf album, Bat Out of Hell. This is I Saw the Light, and then we'll have Weezer, Island in the Sun.

That was Queen with the little crazy song, crazy little thing called Love. And we had Weezer before that, Island in the Sun. Well, I'm going to head off a little bit early today, and Paul's been good enough to take over, and he will be taking you through till 4 o'clock. And he's also going to look after the next two Mondays for me as well. So I'll catch you all in a couple of weeks. Thanks for your company today. You've been listening to Jules Jukebox. I've got two songs to go out with, and then Paul will be in. So this is Zed, Renegade Fighter, and David Bowie, Gene Genie. Catch you later.

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4: 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We're open Monday, Wednesday and Saturday, 8 to 12 noon. 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That number again, 0490 170 569.
5: Well done, guys. Do you think we passed the audition?
6: Oh, yeah. Hello. Welcome to Saturday? Monday afternoon with Paul. Thanks for your company. Thanks to Jules for a great couple of hours of some crazy music. And Jules, enjoy the next couple of weeks off. And yeah, I look forward to looking after your listeners for the next couple of Mondays. Just a quick one on the weather as you look outside. What a spectacular day. Currently 18.3 degrees outside the studios here in Wallace Street. Winds from the west-northwest coming in at about 6 kilometres an hour and humidity very, very moderate, 43%. So unfortunately we didn't get the 10 to 20 mil that was expected yesterday, but the weather today is just glorious. Let's get back to the music. Here's Led Zeppelin, Stairway to Heaven, Rose City FM 89.3.

You too, and with or without you here at Rose City FM 89.3 live and local community radio. Great to be with you this afternoon. My name's Paul. I'll be here until 4 o'clock. This coming Sunday, if you don't have anything planned, there is a winter market happening at the Swan Creek Hall. Now, the Swan Creek Hall is here on Yangan Road. It's from 8 a.m. until 2 p.m. There's a large variety of stalls, and of course, morning tea and lunch is available. So that's this coming Sunday, the 28th of June, from 8 a.m. until 2 p.m. at the Swan Creek Hall, Yangan Road, Warwick, for the Swan Creek Hall Winter Market. Here's Donald Lewis on Rose City FM 89.3. Feel.

Elton John, he's still standing here at Rose City FM 89.3. It's 7 minutes to 3 o'clock. 3 o'clock, we have news and weather. To get us there, here's the Hughes Corporation and My Sex, Rose City FM 89.3.

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1: Good afternoon. This is Michael Lynch. A federal politician with a disability is urging all parties to reject the federal government's overhaul of the National Disability Insurance Scheme. Labor is planning to push 300,000 people off the NDIS, which costs the budget about $50 billion a year. An inquiry into the overhaul is currently taking place. Green Senator Jordan Steele John has told Parliament the proposed cuts are way too deep.
2: To my crossbench colleagues, and to the members of the National and Liberal Party, whatever you may think of the NDIS, these cuts go too far. This bill must be withdrawn.
1: The Australian tourism industry says extending the fuel excise cut will give regional operators greater certainty during the winter school holidays. The federal government is introducing legislation this week to keep the temporary fuel relief measure in place until August 2. The discount will be reduced from 32 cents a litre to 16 cents. Tourism and Transport Forum Chief Executive Margie Osmond says it means that many families will still be able to afford a trip to the snow.
3: The only way you can get to the snowfields really is to drive. Look, 68% of people said that if the fuel prices went up again, they wouldn't be taking that drive.
1: Federal police say the largest cocaine seizure in Australian history would have equated to millions of street-level deals. Almost 3 tonnes of the drug has been found hidden under shipping containers at Londonderry in Sydney's northwest, having arrived on a cargo ship in Queensland. AFP Commander Stephen Jay says the seizure is a major crackdown on drug crime.
4: Had it reached the Australian community, it would have had an estimated street value, conservatively, of about $816 million Australian dollars. This equates to about 3 million street-level deals. That's more than $800 million that won't make it into the pockets of organised crime.
1: If a federal election was held next weekend, latest polling suggests that One Nation might win as many as 63 seats. The research has been conducted by Demos for online business publication Capital Brief. Demos believes that Labor would narrowly win an election or be forced into minority government, while the coalition would be hard-pushed to win 11 seats. Two people were arrested after flares were set off and Socceroos fans stormed the barriers at Melbourne's Federation Square before Australia's World Cup loss to the US on Saturday morning. Terry, who says he's used flares before, says it's the overcrowding and failed police measures that are unsafe, not the flares.
5: It's starting to become too crowded. I think crowd control at a place like Federation Square just doesn't work. The safety barriers just haven't worked. There's too many people, so maybe Fed Square's not the most appropriate site now.
1: In other news, a new airline has flown into Darwin, replacing a service offered by AirAsia. Aero Dili is offering direct flights on Sundays and Tuesdays between Darwin and Bali. There's growing speculation that Sir Keir Starmer will step down as British Prime Minister this week and that he'll be succeeded by former Manchester Mayor Andy Burnham. And thousands of nude swimmers have dived into Hobart's Derwent River to mark the winter solstice. The water temperature, we're told, was a bone-chilling 12 degrees. This is Air News.
6: And just the current weather observations and who would be getting to the water at 12 degrees. They're crazy. Outside the studios here at Rose City FM, 17.6 degrees is the current temperature. Feels like 17.6. Winds are gusting up to about 12 kilometres an hour west-northwesterly and humidity dropping a little bit further, 41% currently. And over the next couple of days, for Tuesday, 4 to 19, sunny with areas of morning frost and light winds. Wednesday, 5 to 19, sunny with patches of morning frost and light winds. And on Thursday, 7 to 17, mostly sunny with a slight chance of a shower over the Granite Belt, but not much else anywhere else, with light winds becoming east to southeasterly on Thursday.
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Don Henley there, Dirty Laundry here at Rose City FM 89.3. Hello, welcome to Monday Afternoon. You're with Paul until 4 o'clock. Great to have your company. 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Thanks for your company, and we'll get you through until 4 o'clock until Sarah and Nathan take over. Got a request here from Bob. The Grassroots, the song is Midnight Confessions, and our oracle here at the radio station, Chris, man of all knowledge about charting places of songs. This song was released in June 1968, made it to number 18 on the Australian charts here at the Grassroots. And if you would like to hear a song between now and four, give me a call. I've got a couple of spare spots, 4661 8989. Would love to hear from you.

The All Nighters with Montego Bay here at Rose City FM 89.3. It's 17 past 3. This coming Thursday at SDIEA at 163 Palmerin Street in Warwick, they are conducting the Find Your Zen Wellbeing Festival. It's happening from 10 until 2. There's various stalls showcasing local community health, sports and hobby groups and hand-in activities. Heaps of fun on the day. We will be there. Rose City will be broadcasting live at the event from 10 until 2. So pop in, say hello and request a tune or two to be played. We'd love to be able to help you with that. 4667 0420 is the number to call if you would like any more information. So that's this coming Thursday, the 25th of June, from 10 until 2, the Find Your Zen Wellbeing Festival. That's at SDIEA, 163 Palmerin Street, Warwick. Seals and Crofts, we may never pass this way again. 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

Simply Red. Money's too tight to mention. Speaking of money, of course, next Tuesday is the end of the financial year. Have you done everything you need to do to be ready for the to finish off the old financial year and get ready for the new one kicking off on Wednesday? Hope you are. Well, the Queensland Tourism Industry Council Awards are in. They've been announced, and the Top Tourism Town Award for 2026 has been awarded to, drumroll, Stanthorpe. Well done to the town of Stanthorpe and, of course, all of those people who put in a lot of effort to make Stanthorpe a destination town for many, many people around the country and globally as well. Johnny Cash, there was a story that he would visit regularly because of the hospitality he received and the people that he got to know in Stanthorpe. So it goes a long way. And here's a couple of young ladies who are a Stanthorpe product. Here's 9 Year Sister with Plan B. Rose City FM 89.3, live and local community radio.

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2: 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I'm here until 4 o'clock when Sarah and Nathan will take over. It's coming up to 27 minutes to 4. And just a quick update on the weather. Currently 17.3 degrees outside the studios here in Wallace Street, and the winds from the northwest at about 12, 13 kilometres an hour. 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

Buckle back. If today was your last day here at Rose City FM 89.3, thanks for your company this afternoon. 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

Marvin Gaye, Tammy Terrell. Ain't No Mountain High Enough here at Rose City FM. Coming up to 11 minutes to 4. 4 o'clock we have the news, and then Sarah and Nathan will take you through until 6 tonight. So this coming weekend, it's the 2026 Alara Frostbite Rodeo, starting 10 o'clock on Saturday until 10 p.m. and the same time again on Sunday. It's a National Rodeo Association event. It's an all-round rodeo with junior rodeo finals on Sunday from 9 until midday. Tickets are available through Eventbrite, food stalls, bar and live music. 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That's the 2026 Alara Frostbite Rodeo happening over the coming weekend. Here's Mr. Big to be with you, Rose City FM 89.3.

Missy Higgins with Scar here at Rose City FM. It's just under 4 minutes to four. 4 o'clock, we have the news, and then Sarah will take you through until six this evening. Well, that's about it for me. Hope you've enjoyed the music for the last hour and a half. Great to have your company. And to get us to 4 o'clock, here's Charlie Dore, Pilot of the Airwaves. See ya. Bye.

G'day, g'day, g'day. This is Fab City FM 89.3, your local radio station with great hits for you to enjoy, both new and old. The time is currently 4:05 and the weather is 17.1 degrees. My name is Sarah and I'm all on my own today because my colleagues decided, what's better than leaving her in a studio all alone with all the music gonna be coming from her playlist. Anyways, let's kick this off with Power of Me by Demont Kenley, followed up by Too Sweet by Hoza.

Remember the lake and the moonlight. Remember you shivered and shone. I'll never forget what you looked like on that night. But I know that time is gonna take me

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Next up, we're going to have Pump It by the Black Eyed Peas and Come As You Are by the band that needs no introduction. Oh, also because I don't know how to pronounce it to this day. Anyways.

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1: Sorry for that last one. I thought it was the original, but it turns out to be a cover of some sort. 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

And that was Happy Together by The Turtles, followed up by Hold Back the River by James Bay. Next up, we are going to have Midnight Confession by The Grassroots, followed up by What About Us by Pink.

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This is Rose City FM 89.3, your local radio station with great hits from Enjoy. Next up, we're going to have Sober by Pink, followed up by Womanizer by Britney Spears.

And that was Sober by Pink, followed up by Womanizer by Britney Spears. The next out we're going to have Outnumbered by Denmark Kenley, followed up by Panic at the Disco with High Hopes. The time is currently 4:52 and the weather is 15.7 degrees.

And that was Love the Way You Lie and Houdini, both by Eminem. 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Next up, we're going to have Ophelia by The Lumineers, followed up by Hurt Someone by Noah Kahan.

It's harder than I thought to tell the truth. It's gonna leave you in pieces, all alone with your demons. And I know that we need this, but I've been too afraid to follow through. Hold me close and I won't leave, 'cause it hurts.

was Ophelia by Lumineers, followed up by Her Somebody by Narcan. Next up, we're gonna have American Pie by Don McLean, followed up by Hit the Road Jack by Ray Charles.

And that was American Pie by Don McLean and Hit the Road Jack by Ray Charles. Next up, we're going to have Coldplay's Home for the Meek Weekend, followed up by Riptide by Vance Joy.

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1: And that is Photograph and Afterglow, both by Ed Sheeran. The time is currently 5:41 and 11.6 degrees. Next up, we're going to have Fly Away and Never Seen the Rain, both by Tones and I.

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The time is currently 5:55 and 11.4 degrees. My name is Sarah. I hope you have all enjoyed the time you've had with me. Next up, Simon will be going from 6 to whenever. And let's wrap this up with On the Road Again by Willie Nelson. And Dominic Fike's Baby Doll.

Good evening, everyone. This is Simon. It's Monday night. It's 6:04.28 seconds. Current temperature, 11.6. It's just going to keep dropping. My house is going to be cold when I get home, so I'll start whinging a little bit later on in the show. And as far as the show goes, what have we got next few hours? A little bit, let's just go with sort of popish, guitar popish maybe. I don't know, for the next hour, then maybe some 60s and something a little bit different, and then ramp it up a bit for the last hour as I start to fall asleep or get hungry. So we'll get things rolling. What do we got first? Some B-52s, and They Might Be Giants. Yeah!

That was They Might Be Giants, Hotel Detective. And it just made me feel really old because I thought, I've seen them. When did I see them? And Google tells me I saw them 25 years ago. So, yeah, way to feel old. That was in the Roxy. They also played, if you ever travelled up to Brisbane to see bands, played at the Arena, Metropolis, a lot of old clubs, good venues that not there anymore. All right, I'll stop talking. We'll play some more music. Coming up, we've got the Specials, Too Much Too Young, and The Cure, Let's Go to Bed When I Can Find... But there's my mouse.

That was The Cure. And if you're thinking, that special song was really long, it was, over 5 minutes. And you might be thinking, why are you playing such a long song? Because I went and had a sandwich because I was hungry. And last week, I think I whinged about being hungry on air, and I thought, I'm not going to do that again. I'll bring a sandwich in. And then just hadn't really figured out when I was going to eat it. I thought, I'll eat it then. Ham, cheese, mustard, and some sesame snaps. Anyway, which leads me to the next song, funnily enough. The Doors, Soul Kitchen, followed by Nick Cave and the Bad Seeds, Red Right Hand.

Nick Cave and the Bad Seeds, Red White Hand. That's a good song. Current time, 6:30. Temperature, that one says 12, surely. Another one says 10. Let's go with current temperature, 12 degrees, 12.1 degrees. I'll ignore the other one that says it's colder because it's just going to get colder, I think, down to 3 tonight, maybe. Depending which weather you look at. Okay, what do we got next? That's Entertainment, The Jam, and Voice of the Beehive, Just Like You.

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4: 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Monday night, I've got a couple of hours to hang out and play some songs. So coming up, we've got some Tom Waits, Till the Money Runs Out, and Pavement, Cut Your Hair. You're listening.

That was Pavement. Cut your hair. I was just seeing if there's any Dinosaur Jr. here. There's not. What do we got coming up? Some community announcements. Find something on this weekend. Yep. Sunday, 28th of June. So that's this weekend from 8 to 2. The Swan Creek Hall Winter Market is on. That's Swan Creek Hall, Yangon Road, Warwick, on the way out to Yangon. It's got a large variety of stalls, morning tea and lunch available. Yep, that's probably only 8 or 9 minutes from Warwick. I've been to that. They've got some all right stuff. I think last year or the year before, I picked up a little wooden bowl, serving tray. You know what, you put biscuits. I've got food on the brain. You put crackers and cheese on it. Okay, also coming up, NAIDOC Week celebrations are happening in a few more weeks. That's on Friday, 10th of July at 9 a.m. to 2 p.m. So you got time to sort that one out. That's NAIDOC Week celebrations at Warwick Show and Rodeo Grounds. It's celebrating 15 to 2 p.m. So you got time to sort that one out. That's NAIDOC Week celebrations at Warwick Show and Rodeo Grounds. It's celebrating 50 years of the dead.

That was The Eels, Lone Wolf. Current time, it's about 6 or 7 to 7. If I move that out of the road, I can tell you the temperature is... this one's 11, the other one's 10. looking ahead, what do we got? We got some Blondie and some Dave Graney. Blondie, song you may not know, Kidnapper. It's a good song.

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2: 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It was exactly when I said 703. Now it's 703 in 5 seconds. Coming up, I'm going to, shift it down a gear, change gears, go slower. I've been asked to play some country every now and then, and I've just been queuing it up, waiting to play it. And this one is a segue to last week's show. If you did tune in, it was all about cars. This is a Johnny Cash song called One Piece at a Time. If I'm listening to country, I like country, as long as it's got a good story that tells a tale or a caper or something with a bit of mischief. And Johnny Cash was awesome at that. This one's called Johnny Cash, One Piece at a Time. If you might have heard it but never paid attention to the lyrics, it's how he steals a car, one piece at a time. And after that, Hank Williams with a song about a wooden Indian that falls in love with another wooden Indian and doesn't say anything, and obviously he doesn't get the love of his life, the wooden Indian. Anyway, here we go.

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About that time, my wife walked out, and I could see in her eyes that she had her doubts. 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I could hear everybody laughing for blocks around.

Red Rider, this is the Cottonmouth in the Psycho Billy Cadillac. Come on. Paul. Oh, this is the Cottonmouth, a negatory on the cost of this machine there, Red Rider. You might say I went right up to the factory and picked it up. It's cheaper that way.

Okay. Sorry, I was on the telephone. What was I doing? I was going to say what the song was, and I've got to wiggle the mouse around. Oh, yeah, that was Hank Williams. Like I said, I don't mind a bit of country if it's got a bit of a story and stuff to it. Like the next song, Junie C. Reilly, Harper Valley PTA. You definitely would have heard this, but because it's a pretty catchy melody, but you listen to the music and it's a story about a... if you listen to it, anyway, it's a girl telling a story about a mum and how her mum doesn't take any, insert expletive word, from anyone or any men. Harper Valley PTA, followed by some Charlie Crockett.

That was Charlie Crockett. Up next is a request left over from last week. Who was it from? Might have been from Sean, Mavericks. Darren also asked for Queen, but I'm saving that Queen one for a show. I'm going to do another one when I do another one about cars, because that was a car song, which is good, because I need to find a whole bunch of new car songs to do another one about cars. I had Bob ring up before and ask for some stuff. I could find one of the songs, Bob. I'll figure out how to get it out of here. Maybe play that for you next week. So anyway, this one, where did I say this one? You can tell I'm professional. This one might have been for Sean.

That was the Mavericks. The time, 7:22. Temperature, has it dropped? Yes, we're into the tens. Yeah, might take me a while if you ring up and you ask for a quest. I'm not real quick with this computer stuff, but I get there in the end, even if it takes a week or two. If I can, I will. We're going to turn left. We're going to go to the Trogs. Not Wild Thing. Their other hit. And what are we after? We got after that, The Creation, and then we're going to turn a bit more left and a bit more left and get out of wherever we are and slowly make our way back to some heavy, noisy rock and roll.

Okay, you're listening to Rose City FM 89.3 with Simon, Monday night, nearly 7.30, 7.28, if you need to know the exact time. Temperature, 11. Yep, it's going to get cold. Coming up, Tommy Tucker, and then some Wayne Fontana and the Mindbenders. And like I said, we'll slowly try to loop out of this non-noisy, fast stuff that I want to get to. Yeah, here we go.

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3: Okay, the time, 7:35. What have we got coming up? Some Susie Quattro, some Runaways. I'm just scanning down some ups and downs, some Paul Kelly. Then we're going to get back to some noisy rock and roll. I will stop talking so we can get there.

Yep, Cherry Bomb, The Runaways. Those of you paying attention would have noticed I messed up at the end of that song and played the wrong song and then fixed the wrong song by deleting the wrong song and playing another song. And if you're wondering what I was trying to do, I'm trying to line up four Aussie bands in a row. So coming up, we'll have Ups and Downs, Lime Spiders, and then two others that I'll tell you about after we have Ups and Downs and Lime Spiders.

0: Paul Kelly.
1: Darling, it hurts. The time is 6 minutes to eight. Where are we at temperature-wise? Yeah, it's at nine. Yeah, it's going down. You're listening to Rose City FM 89.3 with Simon. We're turning left again. Some horror pops. If you don't know who the horror pops are, imagine, I don't know, No Doubt trying to play rockabilly sped up. And then what rockabilly sped up should really sound like, some fireballs.

Fireballs. Oh, like a song that you nearly hear running off the rails because they're pushing that hard. Before we have a word from our sponsors, I'm going to squeeze in a little bit of Led Zeppelin.

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2: 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Of course, we've got Rockaway Beach. That comes as no surprise that the Sunny Boys are after that.

That was the Sunny Boys. I saw them in Sunnybank. What do we got coming up? The Buzzcocks, What Do I Get? And some MC5, Gotta Keep Moving.

There's MC5. Time is 8:17. Temperature's still sitting at 9, so that's good. It's not getting colder yet. Regular listeners are going, you'll play it sooner or later. Yes, I will. Right now. You're going to get some Clash, followed by some Birdman. The Clash, Tommy Gunn. It's actually my messages sound on my phone. I like the Clash. And Birdman, yeah, like I've said before, there's a set list of theirs on a bedroom wall at my house. What else we got coming up? Oh, I'll talk about it when it comes up.

That was Radio Birdman. Do the bop, pop. Yeah, where am I at? I'm just trying to see. My grandfather used to call him Pop. Last week, I officially reached old man status. I'd already done the fall off a ladder and break ribs, stage one of being an official old man. This week, I put my back out, putting some jumpers back on the high shelf in the cupboard. Sort of moved, and you, if you're an old man, you know, when you turn, you feel that little twinge and you go, oh, there goes 3 days. So I'm sort of sitting awkwardly in the chair in the studio here right now. Coming up, band and a solo maybe, who wasn't a band, that sound nothing like each other, but if you've ever seen them live, we got the Cramps and Iggy Pop. If you've ever seen either of those live, you'll sort of understand there's something about seeing bands like that where the anticipation during a show just mounts because you have no idea what's going to happen and you know something's going to happen.

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Up here, everything's so sweet.

0: Iggy Pop, 5'1", singing about how tall he is. If you've never seen him live, and he does come back to Australia before, well, he's 79, if he does come, you should hunt him down and see him, because he is amazing live. I got a picture of him up in my hallway. Coming up, we got... my memory is terrible. I think I played some Tom Waits earlier and might have mentioned before. There's a movie, Coffee and Cigarettes, where Iggy Pop and Tom Waits sit and have coffee and cigarettes and just chat awkwardly, which is, I think it's a Jim Jarmusch movie. That's good to watch as well. Coming up, words from our sponsors, and then where are we going? Oh, we might be going to Ireland.
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0: I forgot to tell you the time and a weather update. The time is 8:33, last half an hour, and the temperature still sitting on 9. I hope it hangs on there a bit longer. So we might go to Ireland. Well, we're going to Irish music. I think we're actually going, if you want to be technical, maybe Massachusetts and Canada, perhaps. Anyway, Dropkick Murphys and the Real McKenzies.

That was the Real Mackenzie's Mainland. I think I got my taste in Irish music from Dad. He used to like that, and we sort of found... He used to like some of the older, you know, Dubliners and stuff like that, and I liked more your sort of modern-y Pogues and stuff, and then that's just a natural progression from there to add a little bit of punk to it. All right, coming up, we've got some Motorhead. I don't know if I played Motorhead before. A lot of people probably go, I know who Motorhead is. Yep. I know I've played Hawkwind before here. I'm not sure about Motorhead, so I thought I'm playing some Motorhead tonight. And then if you play Motorhead, you've got to play some Who. And then the Who reminded me of that movie Quadrophenia, which is a good movie. And then that reminded me of Sting, and then that reminded me of The Police. So we'll get Motorhead, the Who, and The Police. So Tales of Glory, You Better You Bet, and King of Pain.

That was The Police, King of Pain. Before that, The Who, You Better You Bet. That was their first release after Keith Moon left the band. Yeah, never got to see The Who live, with the original lineup, of course. And before that was Motorhead. Pretty sure I never saw them, but I've had some fuzzy years where, yeah, stuff blurs together. Yeah, and for me, sometimes it's got to have the original drummer to be the original band, to be the best version of that band. I was lucky enough to see the Stones with Bill Wyman and Charlie Watts, the original rhythm section, and that was a really good show. There's just something about the original, what your brain is used to hearing in a rhythm section, that makes it work for me. What do we got coming up? I'm just looking. I should play one song and get out of here. Tanya's probably ready to take over. So what do we got? Last song. I'm going to play some Celebrate Rifles. Last time I saw them was in a little pub around the corner from the Triffid up in Brisbane. I'm not sure what year that was. They were one of the underrated Aussie bands that, yeah, could have done a lot. I don't know. But then again, that was the good thing about them. They were just themselves. Anyway, this will be the last song for me. I hope you've enjoyed these 3 hours. After me, Tanya should be playing right through to midnight, I think, tonight. So, see you later.

Good evening, everybody. You're with Tanya tonight until midnight. That was David Jonas with Jeans On. All She Wants to Do Is Dance by Don Henley. And I Can Make You Love Me, Wawa Nee. Next up, I have got George McRae with Rocky Baby, Dr. Hook, another Wawa Nee song, Paper Lace, The Cause, Kelly Rowland, and that's it for now. So just keep on listening.

And you're with Tanya tonight. It's 9:47. Temperature outside at the moment is 6.8 degrees. It is going to drop to a low of 3. Next up, I've got Savage Garden, Gina G, The Easy Beats, and Seal.

Yeah, you're starting to trickle back in. But I don't wanna fall down the rabbit hole.

And that was the Commodores with Lady You Bring Me Up. Before that, it was Ariana Grande with Break Free, Bruce Springsteen with Dancing in the Dark, Cheap Trick with Surrender, and Katy Perry with Never Really Over. Next up, I've got ABBA with Dancing Queen, Cobra Starship with Good Girls Go Bad, Glen Campbell, Southern Nights, and Sam Smith, Dancing with a Stranger.

Okay, and next up I've got Zara Larsson with Lush Life, Heat Wave by Martha Reeves and the Vandellas, Electric Light Orchestra, Don't Bring Me Down, Five with Everybody Get Up, The 3 Degrees, When Will I See You Again, Lou Gramm, Midnight Blue, and Loren with Euphoria.

And it's nearly 11 o'clock. It's 5.3 degrees outside at the moment. I'm getting a low of 3 coming up. Next up, I've got Frontella Bass with Rescue Me, Beach Boys, Kokomo, Shania Twain, Don't Be Stupid, Celine Dion, I Drove All Night, Paper Lace with Billy, Don't Be a Hero, Good Charlotte, Dance Floor Anthem.

Okay, it's 11:43, nearly time for me to go, just over 15 minutes to go. I will be on tomorrow morning with Ray in the morning from 9 till 12. I've got three more songs coming up, so I've got Ice House, Crazy, Joan Jett and the Blackhearts with Crimson and Clover, and Rick James with Super Freak. I hope you've enjoyed the music tonight, like I have. I've just picked a random pile of music and just started playing them. So, temperature outside at the moment is 4.5 degrees. It's supposed to drop to a low of 3. And it's supposed to be sunny tomorrow, hopefully. So I say good night to you all. Drive safe and be good.

0: I'm Peter Carey. The federal opposition claims voting for crossbenchers helps keep Labor in government. A number of Teal MPs are seeking to create a new community-based party. They argue a formal alliance will improve fundraising efforts and expand their influence in Parliament. Liberal leader Angus Taylor says a vote for them will keep the Prime Minister in the lodge.
1: If people want to get rid of this stinking, rotten Labor government and get rid of this stinking, rotten Labor budget, there's no point supporting crossbenchers. You've got to get a change of government. And that's what we offer, with a credible plan and a credible team.
0: One of Australia's biggest poultry producers has locked down its WA operations due to the detection of bird flu near Esperance. Ingham's Group says this move presents all non-essential access to its operations and breeder farms, which are located primarily in regions north of Perth. The company is also seeking a regional housing order to allow WA free-range poultry to be kept indoors. A mining boss has written an open letter to the Prime Minister criticising the tax reforms as an own goal. Green and Gold Minerals Director Ted Bolton believes the changes will deter high-risk investment and drive down prosperity.
2: Because what's happening is they're killing off the gains that they plan to tax. When the capital flows out of sectors that are risky or innovative, the value of those investments are going to fall and the gains evaporate.
0: Victoria's opposition leader Jess Wilson insists she's not concerned about comments made by former senior Liberal Colleen Harkin amid her defection to One Nation. In an email to Liberal elders, Ms. Harkin says for years she has been concerned about the party's direction but hung on by a fine thread, and she no longer believes the party is committed to the same values that inspired her loyalty. Ms. Wilson denies the comments are damaging to the Liberal brand.
3: I just don't agree with that. We've outlined our plan to fix this state. We're out every single day sharing our plan to fix Victoria. And I have people come up to me saying they are desperate for a change in this state.
0: New South Wales opposition leader Kelly Sloan is disputing claims tomorrow's state budget includes record funding for school infrastructure. $9.2 billion over 4 years will go towards new schools and upgrades in Austral and Bella Vista. Ms. Sloan says funding has gone backwards in real terms.
4: This investment by Labor in real terms is less than what the Coalition delivered when we were last in government. So let's be real about that.
0: A teacher at an Auburn school in Sydney's West has been charged with child abuse offences. Police have raided Amity College, seizing electronic devices. The 54-year-old man has been granted bail and is due to face court next month. And finally in this bulletin, to the Australian share market. The All Ords has closed down 16 points to 90.31, and one Australian dollar was buying 70 US cents. This is Air News. An emotional Swans midfielder, Taylor Adams, has announced his immediate retirement from the AFL. The 32-year-old played 229 games for GWS, Sydney and Collingwood. After 15 years at the top level, Adams says a string of injuries has taken its toll.
5: Obviously, I'm incredibly sad that the journey's over. But the overwhelming feeling I've had all week is gratitude for the opportunity that I've had. From what this game's given me and what the people that I've been able to meet along the way.
0: Melbourne star Bailey Fritch has entered speculation about his future beyond this season. The 29-year-old five-time leading goal kicker committing to the Demons for three more years. And Josh Weddle will miss Hawthorn's next three games, accepting a ban for breaking the jaw of Gold Coast's Dan Rioli. Hopes for an Origin 3 recall for Latrell Mitchell are in doubt after the injured Rabbitohs star was seen leaving training early. And in basketball news, Melbourne United recruit Joe Ingles insists he's feeling good, approaching his 39th birthday. Ingles has arrived home after 12 seasons in the NBA and says he still has plenty to offer.
6: I'm aware of my age. I know what I can do. The biggest thing for me is just getting my legs back under me. I haven't played in 2 years, really. Just being cautious around, from their point of view, of like, do we want to bring this guy in when he hasn't played and he's nearly 40? And yeah, I feel great.
0: Australian Independent Radio News.
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There's an old love song now that's been kicking around for a long time. Just about everybody's recorded this one, including myself, a couple of years ago. It's Have I Told You Lately? It's been kicking around for a long time. Just about everybody's recorded this one, including myself, a couple of years ago. It's Have I Told You Lately That I Love You?

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0: Hello, I'm Peter Carey. The federal opposition claims voting for crossbenchers helps keep Labor in government. A number of Teal MPs are seeking to create a new community-based party. They argue a formal alliance will improve fundraising efforts and expand their influence in Parliament. Liberal leader Angus Taylor says a vote for them will keep the Prime Minister in the lodge.
1: If people want to get rid of this stinking rotten Labor government and get rid of this stinking rotten Labor budget, there's no point supporting crossbenchers. You've got to get a change of government. And that's what we offer, with a credible plan and a credible team.
0: One of Australia's biggest poultry producers has locked down its WA operations due to the detection of bird flu near Esperance. Ingham's Group says this move presents all non-essential access to its operations and breeder farms, which are located primarily in regions north of Perth. The company is also seeking a regional housing order to allow WA free-range poultry to be kept indoors. Binding Boss has written an open letter to the Prime Minister criticising the tax reforms as an own goal. Green and Gold Minerals Director Ted Bolton believes the changes will deter high-risk investment and drive down prosperity.
2: Because what's happening is they're killing off the gains that they plan to tax. When the capital flows out of sectors that are risky or innovative, the value of those investments are going to fall and the gains evaporate.
0: Victoria's opposition leader Jess Wilson insists she's not concerned about comments made by former senior Liberal Colleen Harkin amid her defection to One Nation. In an email to Liberal elders, Ms. Harkin says for years she has been concerned about the party's direction but hung on by a fine thread, and she no longer believes the party is committed to the same values that inspired her loyalty. Ms. Wilson denies the comments are damaging to the Liberal brand.
3: I just don't agree with that. We've outlined our plan to fix this state. We're out every single day sharing our plan to fix Victoria. And I have people come up to me saying they are desperate for a change in this state.
0: New South Wales opposition leader Kelly Sloan is disputing claims tomorrow's state budget includes record funding for school infrastructure. $9.2 billion over 4 years will go towards new schools and upgrades in Austral and Bella Vista. Ms. Sloan says funding has gone backwards in real terms.
4: This investment by Labor in real terms is less than what the Coalition delivered when we were last in government. So let's be real about that.
0: A teacher at an Auburn school in Sydney's West has been charged with child abuse offences. Police have raided Amity College, seizing electronic devices. The 54-year-old man has been granted bail and is due to face court next month. And finally in this bulletin, to the Australian share market. The All Ords has closed down 16 points to 90.31, and one Australian dollar was buying 70 US cents. This is Air News. An emotional Swans midfielder, Taylor Adams, has announced his immediate retirement from the AFL. The 32-year-old played 229 games for GWS, Sydney and Collingwood. After 15 years at the top level, Adams says a string of injuries has taken its toll.
5: Obviously, I'm incredibly sad that the journey's over. But the overwhelming feeling I've had all week is gratitude for the opportunity that I've had. From what this game's given me and what the people that I've been able to meet along the way.
0: Melbourne star Bailey Fritch has entered speculation about his future beyond this season. The 29-year-old five-time leading goal kicker committing to the Demons for 3 more years. And Josh Weddle will miss Hawthorn's next 3 games, accepting a ban for breaking the jaw of Gold Coast's Dan Rioli. Hopes for an Origin 3 recall for Latrell Mitchell are in doubt after the injured Rabbitohs star was seen leaving training early. And in basketball news, Melbourne United recruit Joe Ingles insists he's feeling good approaching his 39th birthday. Ingles has arrived home after 12 seasons in the NBA and says he still has plenty to offer.
6: I'm aware of my age. I know what I can do. The biggest thing for me is just getting my legs back under me. I haven't played in 2 years, really. Just being cautious around, from their point of view, of like, do we want to bring this guy in when he hasn't played and he's nearly 40? And yeah, I feel great.
0: Australian Independent Radio News.

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Everybody knows we invented ice Vovos, Lamingtons, Cherry Ripes and Chico Rolls. 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

0: Hello, I'm Peter Carey. Federal police have made the largest cocaine seizure in Australian history in Sydney's northwest. Dusty Fitzpatrick has more.
1: 2.7 tonnes of the drug has been found hidden in shipping containers at Londonderry. The discovery of the cocaine follows a month-long investigation which began in Queensland. AFP Commander Stephen Jay says the haul would have equated to about 3 million street-level deals.
2: That's more than $800 million. That won't make it into the pockets of organised crime.
1: Police will allege the drugs initially arrived on a cargo ship which stopped at sea off the Great Barrier Reef. It's understood two small tenders then brought the stash ashore before it was driven from Mackay to Sydney. Two men have been charged and are due to face court again in August. Dusty Fitzpatrick, Sydney.
0: The federal government says there is no evidence a strain of bird flu has reached Australia's poultry and agriculture systems. Testing has confirmed the H5N1 strain has been detected in a second wild bird. Federal Agriculture Minister Julie Collins says urgent investigations are underway to determine if it has spread.
3: We are working to determine whether or not the H5 bird flu has established in the wildlife or established in Australia, other than these two isolated birds.
0: That second case of the deadly H5 strain of bird flu was confirmed in WA. Australia's first case of the strain was confirmed on Saturday in a bird found near Esperance. Testing has revealed a northern giant petrel found in the same region also has the virus. WA Premier Roger Cook says the community should remain vigilant.
4: Hoping for the best, preparing for the worst. And being over-prepared here is obviously key to making sure that we can respond to any biosecurity threat. Absolute vigilance is key for that early detection to make sure that we can stay on top of any outbreaks of the disease.
0: The family of Coogee shark attack victim Leah Stewart expect her to remain critical but stable in hospital for some time. In a statement, Leah's loved ones say there is a long road ahead. They say they will no longer be giving interviews to media and will post updates on Leah's progress as appropriate on the fundraising page. To Victoria, and the homicide squad says the victim of a deadly Ascot Vale shooting over the weekend had an extensive criminal history and was out on bail when he was killed. The 33-year-old was shot multiple times. Police believe he was chased by a gunman who'd been travelling in a white C-Class Mercedes-Benz sedan. They've released security footage of the vehicle driving erratically on Racecourse Road soon after, nearly hitting a pedestrian. Detective Inspector Dean Thomas says they're investigating links to a number of large criminal organisations.
5: He's known to Victoria Police. He does have a criminal history, and obviously he is associated with a number of serious organised crime groups, outlaw motorcycle gangs and Middle Eastern organised crime.
0: And finally, a new poll shows the majority of voters support a fall in house prices to open the door for younger Australians. The latest Resolve Political Monitor shows just 11% of those surveyed were opposed to a drop in house prices. The results come as the federal government looks to pass its negative gearing and capital gains tax changes through Parliament. This is Air News. An emotional Swans midfielder, Taylor Adams, has announced his immediate retirement from the AFL. The 32-year-old played 229 games for GWS, Sydney and Collingwood. After 15 years at the top level, Adams says a string of injuries has taken its toll.
6: Obviously, I'm incredibly sad that the journey's over, but the overwhelming feeling I've had all week is gratitude for the opportunity that I've had, from what this game's given me and what the people that I've been able to meet along the way.
0: Melbourne star Bailey Fritch has entered speculation about his future beyond this season. The 29-year-old five-time leading goal kicker committing to the Demons for three more years. And Josh Weddle will miss Hawthorn's next three games, accepting a ban for breaking the jaw of Gold Coast's Dan Rioli. Hopes for an Origin 3 recall for Latrell Mitchell are in doubt after the injured Rabbitohs star was seen leaving training early. And in basketball news, Melbourne United recruit Joe Ingles insists he's feeling good approaching his 39th birthday. Ingles has arrived home after 12 seasons in the NBA and says he still has plenty to offer.
7: I'm aware of my age. I know what I can do. 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And yeah, I feel great.
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0: Hello, I'm Peter Carey. Federal police have made the largest cocaine seizure in Australian history in Sydney's northwest. Dusty Fitzpatrick has more.
1: 2.7 tonnes of the drug has been found hidden in shipping containers at Londonderry. The discovery of the cocaine follows a month-long investigation which began in Queensland. AFP Commander Stephen Jay says the haul would have equated to about 3 million street-level deals.
2: That's more than $800 million. That won't make it into the pockets of organised crime.
1: Police will allege the drugs initially arrived on a cargo ship which stopped at sea off the Great Barrier Reef. It's understood two small tenders then brought the stash ashore before it was driven from Mackay to Sydney. Two men have been charged and are due to face court again in August. Dusty Fitzpatrick, Sydney.
0: The federal government says there is no evidence a strain of bird flu has reached Australia's poultry and agriculture systems. Testing has confirmed the H5N1 strain has been detected in a second wild bird. Federal Agriculture Minister Julie Collins says urgent investigations are underway to determine if it has spread.
3: We are working to determine whether or not the H5 bird flu has established in the wildlife or established in Australia, other than these two isolated birds.
0: That second case of the deadly H5 strain of bird flu was confirmed in WA. Australia's first case of the strain was confirmed on Saturday in a bird found near Esperance. Testing has revealed a northern giant petrel found in the same region also has the virus. WA Premier Roger Cook says the community should remain vigilant.
4: Hoping for the best, preparing for the worst. And being over-prepared here is obviously key to making sure that we can respond to any biosecurity threat. Absolute vigilance is key for that early detection to make sure that we can stay on top of any outbreaks of the disease.
0: The family of Coogee shark attack victim Leah Stewart expect her to remain critical but stable in hospital for some time. In a statement, Leah's loved ones say there is a long road ahead. They say they will no longer be giving interviews to media and will post updates on Leah's progress as appropriate on the fundraising page. To Victoria, and the homicide squad says the victim of a deadly Ascot Vale shooting over the weekend had an extensive criminal history, was out on bail when he was killed. The 33-year-old was shot multiple times. Police believe he was chased by a gunman who'd been travelling in a white C-Class Mercedes-Benz sedan. They released security footage of the vehicle driving erratically on Racecourse Road soon after, nearly hitting a pedestrian. Detective Inspector Dean Thomas says they're investigating links to a number of large criminal organisations.
5: He's known to Victoria Police. He does have a criminal history and obviously he is associated with a number of serious organised crime groups, outlaw motorcycle gangs and Middle Eastern organised crime.
0: And finally, a new poll shows the majority of voters support a fall in house prices to open the door for younger Australians. The latest Resolve Political Monitor shows just 11% of those surveyed were opposed to a drop in house prices. The results come as the federal government looks to pass its negative gearing and capital gains tax changes through Parliament. This is Air News.
6: In FIFA World Cup competition, there were four matches played earlier today. Egypt has gone to the top of Group G with its first ever win in the World Cup. The Egyptians had to come from behind before beating New Zealand 3-1. Iran, meanwhile, managed to hold Belgium to a goalless draw to hold second place. In Group H, Spain overcame Saudi Arabia 4-0, with Mikel Oyarzabal scoring twice. Spain now heads the group after Cape Verde stunned Uruguay by drawing 2-2. To tennis, and the men's qualifying, which begins at Wimbledon tonight, includes a number of Aussies. Over to Air Sports, Paul Walsh.
7: 128 hopefuls will take to the courts, looking to gain entry into next week's main draw. Amongst those playing for one of the 16 places up for grabs will be six Australians, including Tristan Schoolkate, Dane Sweeney, Alex Bolt, Chris O'Connell, James McCabe and Bernard Tomic. O'Connell comes fresh from his victory at Nottingham last week, while Tomic will be hoping to secure a place in the SW19 main draw for the first time since 2019. Seven Australians have already gained direct entry into the men's draw for Wimbledon 2026, which starts next Monday. Paul Walsh for Air Sport.
6: Thank you, Paul. And in golf, Wyndham Clark has defeated Sam Burns by one shot to win the coveted US Open. His second in 4 years, in fact. Clark first won the coveted trophy back in 2023. Australian Independent Radio News.
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2: Good morning, I'm Lee Harrison. Australia and Canada have signed a new defence deal worth over $2.5 billion. The agreement will see the Canadians buy our over-the-horizon radar systems, which provide surveillance at ranges of up to 3,000 kilometres. The deal marks the first international sale of the technology and is the biggest defence export in Australia's history. The battle over upcoming tax changes has dominated Parliament as Labor's in negotiations to pass its contentious legislation. Michael Packey reports.
3: The Albanese government is hoping to pass its changes to capital gains and negative gearing by next week, but it'll need the help of the Greens to get its legislation over the line. The minor party is demanding Labor extend an inquiry into NDIS cuts, and in exchange, the Greens will likely back the tax reform. Party leader Larissa Waters says negotiations with the government are continuing.
4: So we are having those discussions, but we are using everything we've got.
3: Opposition leader Angus Taylor argues the tax changes will be disastrous because they'll add another layer of complexity to the economy.
5: Drop these flops, right? And to axe this tax.
3: The government maintains it's made adjustments to its original plan and believes the reforms will make the tax system fairer. Michael Packey, Canberra.
2: A new opinion poll shows the pain continues for the coalition, with research showing it would be virtually wiped out if an election were held now. The Demos survey for online business publication Capital Brief shows the Liberal and Nationals would be reduced to 11 seats. One Nation could win as many as 63 seats to become the official opposition and reduce Labor into minority government. The federal government says it's taking the threat of the deadly H5N1 strain of bird flu seriously. The disease has so far only been found in two wild migratory birds, but could harm poultry and agricultural production if it spreads. Environment Minister Murray Watt says preparations have been in place for years.
6: Since those detections late last week, all of the relevant plans to deal with this incident, all of the relevant committees have met. Everything has been enacted because we've done the work with states and territories, with industry, with environment groups to make sure that we're ready.
2: An ISIS bride wants to divorce her husband, who fought for the terrorist organisation and raped a sex slave in their Syrian home, in her fight for bail. 54-year-old Kausar Ahmad has returned to the Melbourne Magistrates Court for the second day of her bail application after she was charged last month with crimes against humanity. Her lawyer says divorce proceedings had commenced in Australia against her husband, who's believed to be in an Iraqi prison. And six people who were exposed to hantavirus on the MV Hondius cruise ship will soon be released from a Perth quarantine facility. The five Australians and one New Zealander officially complete their 42 days of quarantine this morning. The federal government will help the passengers return to their home states of New South Wales and Queensland. This is Air News. There's growing belief around Carlton as the Blues chase a sixth straight win against West Coast this weekend. But AFL great Matthew Lloyd says a wild card finals berth is realistic, not a premiership push.
7: No chance to win a premiership. There's seven games off the top. So when you're coming from this far back, you're just spending all your petrol tickets just trying to make the finals. And there's still a long way off Fremantle and teams like Sydney. I know they did beat Geelong.
2: To the NRL now, and Cowboys coach Todd Payton won't be deterred despite a third straight loss. North Queensland were overrun by New Zealand in round 16, but Payton says there's plenty of fight left in the side.
8: They're always concerning. Yeah, definitely when you lose, and we've put three together, so we'll be okay. We'll be okay. I know that. We've got some footy in us. It's probably the two results prior to that where, yeah, it makes me a little uncomfortable, but, you know, give me that for the rest of the year.
2: And former Wimbledon champ Marketa Vondrousova has been suspended until 2030 on an anti-doping violation. The Czech player refused to take an anti-doping test after several attempts. The 2023 champ says she was affected by stress and poor mental health. Australian Independent Radio News.
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9: And the weather forecast for the Darling Downs or Grenabelt for this Tuesday, the 23rd of June. It's going to be sunny, areas of morning frost, light winds becoming 20 kilometres an hour, coming from the south in the early morning, then light in the afternoon. Current temperature here on the Southern Downs is zero, with an expected maximum temperature today of 19 degrees. Weather for the rest of the week, generally fine up until the weekend, and then rain for the next 4 days, right up to Tuesday, with up to 10 to 15 mils of rain, the Bureau is telling us for next week.
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Olivia Newton-John kicks off the Tuesday Morning Brekkie Show. Thanks for joining me. Maybe you can stick around with me till 9 a.m. this morning. Got some great music lined up, some commentary shortly, and let's get on with the music with Paul McCartney. I can wait.

Stevie Wonder brings us to 20 minutes past 6 here at Rose City FM. And yeah, this drizzly rain is handy. It hasn't broken the drought, of course, and it would be lovely to get some showers, you know, constant, to get some water into the dams. We are an agricultural region, and our economy thrives on agriculture, as well as obviously what we do within our towns. But yeah, the next potential heavy rain is next Tuesday or Wednesday. They're telling us between 10 and 15 millimetres. Let's hope the Bureau of Meteorology crystal ball is correct this time. And yeah, next week, fuel prices up 16 cents. They're back down to what you call reasonable level. And yeah, another 16 cents on top of that from about next early next week. So let's see what happens about that. And yeah, the other news for next week, school holidays. So all the electric bikes and scooters will be out on the road. We've got to watch out for children on school holidays from next week. Coming up now, Bruce Springsteen.

Shantuzzi brings us to 28 minutes past 6 at Rose City FM. And over the last few weeks we've been talking about artificial intelligence and technology, and the latest from the experts is that apps, you know how we all have our heads in our phones quite regularly? Well, apps will disappear, would you believe, off the phones over the next 5 to 10 years and will be replaced by the AI in different forms. And to put that into perspective, also what will disappear over time is phones. Yeah, actually that phone that we use, carry with us, and it does everything for us. They're telling us that they'll come in a different form, something strapped onto your arm or your glasses. So you will see everything you need to see, and it'll all be voice command through glasses that we can wear or other forms of devices. That'll be interesting to see, but it's all happening at the moment, and we'll see what it turns into. Coming up now, the Beatles.

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Toto and Africa. 23 minutes to 7 here at Rose City FM. And speaking of technology and AI, I have mentioned earlier that humanoid robots are currently in development, quite advanced. The Chinese, as usual, are way ahead of the Americans. The Americans are building probably things that are a little bit more superior and can do more things in industry, but they're a lot more expensive. The Chinese are focusing on the domestic market, like us, you know, like things in the home and domestic duties and helping the elderly, that type of thing, which is very clever. And already they're saying that they can get the price of these robots if you buy them down to $20,000. Now, that's a lot of money, but if you put it into perspective, you know, say in an old people's home, a $20,000 robot that can actually wash up, clean, do all those domestic type duties that nobody really wants to do, it's coming. And in the home, they're teaching them to pack the dishwasher, do the ironing, clean the house, that type of thing. And the way they're training them is in most cases, these robots have cameras on them for eyes. They look like eyes. And they are training them to like pack a dishwasher by repetition. Many people will be filmed packing a dishwasher in many different ways so that that robot learns the various ways to pack a dishwasher. Interesting, isn't it? All that goes into the hard drive. So when it comes time to pack the dishwasher, it knows how to do it. This is coming very soon. And yeah, let's wait and see what happens. Coming up now, Phil Collins.

Steve Winwood brings us to 19 minutes to 7 here at Rose City FM. We've got the national news coming up at 7 o'clock. And, yeah, just before that, David Littleproud, many of you will have received his brochure in the mail recently, telling us about how many projects have been organised by himself as our representative in Maranoa. And, yeah, the projects were a fairly long time ago, like the Big Shed in Allera, that's quite a long time ago, the Clifton Museum, the Warwick Sales Yards, the Killarney Memorial Aged Care, the Stanthorpe Library, Morgan Park Drag Strip, Leeburn Water Treatment Plant, and the 8 Mile Interchange, what he is claiming has done for us in our immediate region. They're a fair while ago. You can tell when Labor's in, they get no money for major infrastructure, unfortunately. That's a fact of life, I suppose. But Maranoa is one of the biggest representative areas in Australia. It's quite right wing. It's probably one of the safest seats, but Pauline Hanson feels she's got a chance here, and she probably does. Everybody you speak to in the street is openly talking about the idea of a protest vote, and could see some major changes coming over the next couple of years in politics. Let's hope there is. Everything's in a shambles at the moment, isn't it? All heading in the wrong direction. Anyway, on with the music. Rio Speedwagon.

Eric Carmen and Hungry Eyes brings us to 4 minutes to 7 here at Rose City FM, and we have the Queensland news coming up at 7 o'clock. And to take us there, we've got Axiom and A Little Ray of Sunshine.

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1: This is ANU's Queensland. I'm Lee Harrison. The Premier has unveiled two cost of living measures ahead of tomorrow's state budget announcement. Bulk water charges will be frozen for the next

0: 2 years, saving families around $130 over that time. The patient travel subsidy scheme fuel payment will increase from 34 cents per kilometre to 45 cents. More than 164,000 women have been sent letters urging them to reconsider getting a mammogram. Steve Barker explains.
1: The women in their 40s received communication urging them to reconsider getting the life-saving procedure. This is despite the incidence of cancer rising in women under 50 and an accompanying pamphlet stating that mammography is the most effective screening test to detect breast cancer. Since the Breast Screen Queensland program began back in 1991, the rate of breast cancer deaths has almost halved. A spokesperson for Queensland Health says the communication material is now being reviewed. Steve Barker, Air News.
0: New figures show 1 in 10 Queensland children juggle schooling with looking after their own parents or siblings, while 40% of young carers are missing at least a day of school a week. Experts are calling for better support for carers and upskilling teachers to identify those at risk. Queensland is going peanuts again. With more on that story, Peter Jones.
2: Peanut growers were left in limbo when the Bega Group decided to shut down its processing plants in Kingaroy and at Tolga in the far north last year. But now there's renewed confidence in this year's harvest after Kingaroy-based family business Crumpton Group bought both processing sites. Kingaroy grower Ben Campbell is nearing the end of harvest with about 75% of his crop already delivered to the processing site. He's told the ABC he's expecting to deliver about 350 tonnes this season, while in the north about 3,000 tonnes are expected to be processed. Peter Jones, Air News.
0: To sport now, the Melbourne Storm's mid-season resurgence has continued with an historic 42-20 comeback against Canberra. The Storm had to dig deep after trailing the Raiders 16-0 early on, but after equalising the score to 20 all at half-time, coach Craig Bellamy says his boys kept on doing what they do best.
3: You don't really think about, oh, how can we get back from this? You just got to think about what's important for us now to steady our game. And obviously we've done that really well and pulled away at the end.
0: Round 16 finished up with the Cowboys falling to the Warriors 38-20 and the Roosters beating the Sharks 27-8. 23-time Grand Slam champion Serena Williams has sealed her 21st women's singles appearance at Wimbledon. The 44-year-old will compete in the main draw after accepting a wildcard entry. And South Africa has beaten India by 6 wickets in the Women's T20 World Cup, keeping their semi-finals hopes alive. This is Air News Queensland.
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5: And the weather forecast for the Darling Downs of Grenoble for this Tuesday, the 23rd of June. It's going to be sunny, areas of morning frost, light winds up to 20 kilometres an hour, and then will be lighter in the afternoon. Currently, it is -1 here in the Southern Downs, expected to get to a maximum of 19 degrees today and down to 3 degrees overnight, with possible frosts again in the morning. Weather for the rest of the week, generally fine up until the weekend. Rain showers throughout Saturday and Sunday, with possible heavy rain next Tuesday, which should hopefully give us around 10 to 15 millimetres.
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Bangles and Eternal Flame. Brings us to 9 minutes past seven here at Rose City FM. And if you've just joined us this morning, welcome. Thank you for joining me for your breakfast. Hope you can stick with me through till 9 a.m. this morning. Got a lot of great music lined up. Right now, Men at Work.

0: 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Sponsor.
1: It's Tuesday, the 23rd of June, 2026. Aries, be proud of your success due largely to your fabulous work ethic. Taurus, a job offer will require you to think outside the square. Gemini, there's no need to be overly suspicious in everything you see and hear today. Cancer, a decision you make is likely to thrust you into the limelight. Leo, an offer of help should be accepted in the generous spirit in which it is given. Virgo, the prospect of a job promotion looms near, but the grass may not be greener. Libra, let others take control of a sticky situation. Scorpio, your passion will deliver a surprising result. Sagittarius, you have every right to state your opinion and say what's on your mind. Capricorn, wires could get crossed, so ask for that information to be repeated. Aquarius, rewards are sure to come your way thanks to your 110% effort. Pisces, memories will come flooding back when you revisit a favourite haunt from the past. And that's today's horoscope.

Richard Marx and Angelina. Brings us to 22 minutes past 7 here at Rose City FM. And now I am going to take us back in time, 70 years. Can you imagine? The TVs were just coming out in timber boxes. Some of you will remember this. I can vaguely remember it. The timber boxes with the cloth-covered speakers on the bottom, big knobs, and a small screen, and black and white. And at the same time, everybody was used to listening to a radio. Once again, normally a timber box, big knobs, and yeah, lots of big numbers of what frequency it was on. So I'm going to take us back 70 years to what people were listening to for breakfast. And some of you will remember the name Harry Belafonte. And this is Banana Boat.

Daylight come and me want go home. Work all night and I drink a rum.

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Toto and Rosanna brings us to 19 minutes to 8 here at Rose City FM. And interesting, I had to extend the music there. The calls, people calling in with great memories of the 50s, 40s and 50s, actually, with us talking about the timber TV boxes and, of course, the music of that era and how most people listened to the radio all day. It was the only thing that entertained them. Anyway, lots of great calls. Thanks for that. Might even do it again next week. Now, we have a community announcement. We've got a few for what's happening this weekend. So we've got the Allera Frostbite Rodeo. Now, that's going to be held at the showgrounds as usual this Saturday the 27th and Sunday the 28th from 10 a.m. till 10 p.m. The juniors will be on Sunday morning from 9 till midday. Now, you can get tickets at Eventbrite. So just put in the Allera Frostbite Rodeo and it should come up. As usual, lots of great music. There will be food and drinks there, so it'll be a great day out. But don't forget the juniors, Sunday morning, that should be a hoot. More soon. Coming up now, the babies.

Steve Perry and Oh Sherry. 10 minutes to wait here at Rose City FM, and it's all happening this Saturday afternoon at the Goombra Town Hall. So, they're having a trivia night. It's supporting breast cancer awareness. Now, that is, of course, this Saturday is the 27th. The doors open at 5:30 p.m. You need to register your team. 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Raffles and team prizes will be awarded. There's eats, supper, sweets available, tea and coffee, the usual, and there will be a bar. So there is an email address, and those that know the Goombra Hall will probably know it, but it's goombratownhall@outlook.com.au. That's this Saturday, 5:30. Get in there and support it. And also, on Sunday, they've got the Swan Creek Hall. They're having their winter markets. Now, this is on Yangon Road in Warwick, and it's from 8 a.m. to 2 p.m. Sunday, the 28th of June. That's this Sunday. They're having a winter markets. But, lots of great activities happening this weekend. No reason to be bored. Coming up now, Roxy Music.

Roxy Music and More Than This. Well, the frost this morning, it got down to minus one a bit earlier. The frost will just be starting to probably thaw. It's now 4 degrees, and I'll give you the latest weather very soon after the national news at 8 o'clock. Coming up now, the Eagles.

0: This newscast is brought to you by Aquabird Pet Centre of 25 Albion Street, Warwick, where pets come first. 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
1: Good morning, I'm Lee Harrison. Sir Keir Starmer has resigned as Britain's Prime Minister, paving the way for the country's seventh leader in a decade. Hannah Sinclair reports.
2: Andy Burnham is the favourite to be the UK's next leader. The 56-year-old former Mayor of Manchester sworn into Parliament as a new Labour MP just hours after Sir Keir Starmer's resignation. The father of three returning to the Palace of Westminster almost a decade after he stepped away, and now he's vying for the top job. An emotional Sir Keir Starmer quitting amid mounting pressure after less than 2 years as PM, setting out a timetable for his departure. He'll remain in office until a successor is chosen, with nominations for a new leader to be put forward within weeks. Hannah Sinclair,

Led Zeppelin and Stairway to Heaven, voted by Rolling Stone magazine and the music industry generally as probably the greatest band ever formed in the world. Wow, that's pretty good, isn't it? And I was lucky enough to go to the tribute concert in Brisbane a few weeks ago, and of course last weekend I went to the Pink Floyd tribute concert, which was absolutely unbelievable. Well patronised, great to see. Really, really great event. Lots of live things happening around our region, so if you can, get along. Coming up now, Frankie Valli and Greece.

The Rembrandts, and I'll be there for you. 28 minutes past 8 here at Rose City FM, and it's hit 6 degrees now outside. It's certainly starting to warm up, and the frost is thawing. Right now, though, we've got Matchbox 20 and Push.

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Madonna and Rain. 21 minutes to 9 here at Rose City FM. And Ray and Tanya are in the next studio and they're lining up their show from 9 o'clock this morning. Make sure you stick around for that. Got another 20 minutes of great music for you. And right now, Phil Collins.

Duran Duran, An Ordinary World. Well, it's turned 8 degrees outside here on the Southern Downs, and as we've reported earlier, it's going to get to 19 degrees today, still fairly chilly. And we've got a cold morning again tomorrow morning, possible frost. And once again, the temperature will be around 18 to 19 degrees, and then it'll warm up a bit later during the week. And possible rain next Tuesday, 10 to 15 mil. Well, that's the show for another week. Hope you've enjoyed it. I've certainly enjoyed presenting it to you. And I'm Kelvin Hutchinson. Thanks for listening. This is REM.

0: The Lowy Institute's 22nd poll found trust in the US has fallen to a record low, while trust in China rose 8 points from last year's results. The think tank's Charles Lyons-Jones says despite most respondents losing confidence in the US, the majority support the alliance.
1: What that shows is that Australians remain pragmatic about our alliance with the United States, and they understand the importance of it to our security.
0: Police warn a gang of youths riding erratically on motorbikes and terrorising motorists in Melbourne's northern suburbs are facing very serious charges. Up to 50 youths were reported around 5:30 on Sunday evening, with around 12, some armed with weapons, damaging a car and assaulting a driver, leaving the person with minor injuries. Victoria's Road Policing Assistant Commissioner Mick Hermans says the victim is working with police to catch the offenders.
2: And I can say that the charges that are potentially going to be laid will be really very serious. The obvious one is the assault, but there's reckless conduct endangering life. And we've previously successfully followed up on some of these reports of this really aggressive, hoon-like behaviour that puts other motorists at risk.
0: And drivers on Sydney roads will receive extra toll relief as part of today's New South Wales budget. The Minns government is preparing to hand down its last financial blueprint before next year's state election. The current weekly toll cap will be lowered by $10 to a cap of $50 a week from July 6. New South Wales Transport Minister John Graham says the measure will save drivers up to an additional $520 in a year.
3: Particularly people who are commuting long distances or often in the car don't have access to public transport will benefit. This will be a small contribution to the family budget, but with high fuel costs, we know every little bit helps.
0: And Sir Keir Starmer has resigned as Britain's Prime Minister, paving the way for the country's seventh leader in just over a decade. Sir Keir helped Labor secure a landslide victory 2 years ago, but his popularity has been waning. The Labor Party's expected to choose his replacement by September. This is Air News. There's growing belief around Carlton as the Blues chase a sixth straight win against West Coast this weekend. But AFL great Matthew Lloyd says a wild card finals berth is realistic, not a premiership push.
4: No chance to win a premiership. There's 7 games off the top. So when you're coming from this far back, you're just spending all your petrol tickets just trying to make the finals. And there's still a long way off Fremantle and teams like Sydney. I know they did beat Geelong.
0: To the NRL now, and Cowboys coach Todd Payton won't be deterred despite a third straight loss. North Queensland were overrun by New Zealand in round 16, but Payton says there's plenty of fight left in the side.
5: They're always concerning. Yeah, definitely when you lose, and we've put 3 together, so we'll be okay. We'll be okay. I know that. And we've got some footy in us. It's probably the two results prior to that where, yeah, it makes me a little uncomfortable, but, you know, give me that for the rest of the year.
0: And former Wimbledon champ Marketa Vondrousova has been suspended until 2030 on an anti-doping violation. The Czech player refused to take an anti-doping test after several attempts. The 2023 champ says she was affected by stress and poor mental health. Australian Independent Radio News.
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7: And Darling Downs and Granite Belt for Tuesday the 23rd of June. Sunny, light winds becoming in south with 15 to 20 kilometres an hour in the early afternoon, then becoming light in the late afternoon. We are currently at 8.7 degrees, reaching a high of 19 and a low of 4. Stanthorpe, sunny, 16 degrees, Goondiwindi, 19. Toowoomba 17 and Brisbane 22. They are all sunny.
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0: And good morning, everybody. Good morning, Ray.
1: Good morning, Tanya. How are you?
0: I'm fine. And how are you this morning?
1: A bit cool.
0: I know, it's chilly. But, yeah, so hopefully today everyone's listening in. And we've got a couple of songs coming up right now. We've got Guy Sebastian, Like a Drum, Donna Summers, Hot Stuff. And then after the horoscopes, I've got Chick with Le Freak.
1: Now, thank you to Kel too for his, Kelvin, for his morning show this morning.
0: Yep. So here we go.

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1: It's Tuesday, the 23rd of June, 2026. Aries, be proud of your success due largely to your fabulous work ethic. Taurus, a job offer will require you to think outside the square. Gemini, there's no need to be overly suspicious in everything you see and hear today. Cancer, a decision you make is likely to thrust you into the limelight. Leo, an offer of help should be accepted in the generous spirit in which it is given. Virgo, the prospect of a job promotion looms near, but the grass may not be greener. Libra, let others take control of a sticky situation. Scorpio, your passion will deliver a surprising result. Sagittarius, you have every right to state your opinion and say what's on your mind. Capricorn, wires could get crossed, so ask for that information to be repeated. Aquarius, rewards are sure to come your way thanks to your 110% effort. Pisces, memories will come flooding back when you revisit a favourite haunt from the past. And that's today's horoscope.

Okay, it's 22 minutes past nine, and you're with Ray and Tanya until midday today. Okay, so we've got coming up next, Sherbet, Matter of Time, Russell Morris, Only a Matter of Time, and Rudy Valley, as Time Goes By.

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5: And hi everybody, we're back again. 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

0: Okay, we've got the 2026 Allera Frostbite Rodeo at Allera Showgrounds on Saturday the 27th of June and Sunday the 28th of June from 10 a.m. till 10 p.m. National Rodeo Association event, all round rodeo, junior rodeo finals, 28th of June, 9 till midday. Tickets through Eventbrite, food stalls, bar and live music. Bring your family and friends to an iconic country tradition in the beautiful Allera. Then we have Swan Creek Hall Winter Market, which is at Swan Creek Hall, Yangon Road, on Sunday the 28th of June from 8 a.m. to 2 p.m. A large variety of stalls, morning tea and lunch available. So you have a song coming up next, Tanya.
1: I do. And it's called "The From Real Thing, You to Me Are Everything." And then Ray's got...
0: I've got The Blue Jeans, Biding My Time, and Al Bowley, Time on My Hands, and Eddie Fisher, Anytime. So you got four songs to listen to, people.
1: Yeah. So keep listening.

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1: This is Air News Queensland. I'm Lee Harrison. The Crisafulli government will hand down its budget later today, with Queenslanders hoping for cost of living relief. Katie Carlisle reports.
2: The state government is expected to focus on lowering debt and deficit in today's budget, along with modest savings for families. In a move expected to save around $65 a year, there will be a freeze on water charges for the next 2 years. And those who have to travel for healthcare will receive an increase in the patient travel subsidy scheme from 34 cents up to 45 cents a kilometre. Kate Carlisle, Brisbane.
1: A man's died following a motorbike crash in Brisbane. The bike was travelling along Moreton Drive shortly before 9:30 last night when the rider lost control and crashed into a light pole. The 29-year-old was declared deceased at the scene. A Gympie man's due in court accused of sending threatening emails and voicemails to a federal parliamentarian. Officers raided the 33-year-old's home yesterday after receiving a report from the parliamentarian's electoral office. He's since been charged with 6 counts of using a carriage service to menace, harass or cause offence. An alternative to the scrapped fourth stage of the Gold Coast Light Rail has been announced. Steve Barker reports.
3: The light rail won't be extended south of Burleigh Heads. Instead, metro-style buses will be used to get people to and from the airport. Coined the Gold Coast Surfer, Premier David Crisafulli says the generational infrastructure is reflecting the feedback from those on the southern Gold Coast. Under the plan, buses will run every 10 minutes from southeast Queensland's most southern point, heading north through Palm Beach and Burleigh Heads, as well as west to Varsity Lakes and Robina. The metro-style bus plan is expected to be operating well ahead of the 2032 Olympics. Steve Barker, Air News.
1: As other music festivals around the nation falter, cancel and fold, country has been bucking the trend. With more on that story, Peter Jones.
4: Just 5 years ago, country music artists thought they were watching their genre die as audiences were ageing and attendances at festivals falling. But now shows are selling out, cowboy boots have become mainstream fashion,